fit. 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There's no mistake, this is it! 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It's not...

0: 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Because I gotta have faith.
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cold night. I expect she'll never leave my mind. 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

You can hide, but you won't run. 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
1: Let you from Mexico.